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1: Multi-generational living is very much an Asian thing, and I think it seems really foreign and different to people from America. And I think what's cool about my specific in-laws is how welcoming they have been from day one. The first time that my husband brought me home to HDB and was like, hey, this is, this is Anmol I'm dating, it was absolutely with open arm.
3: Wow.
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2: You like it?

0: 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That's right, 5 lucky listeners stand to win vouchers worth $300 each. 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
1: In the world.
2: The consumption and production of electricity is exponentially growing, and we need to mitigate the dependence on oil and also mitigate the damage to the earth. What we're experiencing right now is the convergence of decades of intense scientific, engineering, and technology work occurring around the world.
3: Nuclear is unique in the fact that it can make vast amounts of energy for billions of years while using tiny land footprints and very tiny material footprints, because there's just so much energy packed into the nuclear fuels that exist. Nuclear fusion and fission basically offer us unlimited, clean, small, low-impact energy.

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1: 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You have to secure energy supplies from a very long-term perspective.
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1: Ya, apa yang berlaku memang agak memberi satu kesan. Saya sendiri hilang segala-galanya. Sedangkan kita ada masih lagi 2 tahun lebih lagi.
2: The issue has deeply polarized the state's predominantly Malay electorate.
3: Selagi benda ni tak diselesaikan dengan baik, dia akan mempengaruhi rakyat yang tak tahu.
2: The prolonged royal succession dispute has also raised concerns about the state's governance.
4: People see it as a problem because it will affect state administration. If you do not have clarity in terms of who the ruler is, or if the dispute over who becomes ruler is prolonged, how do you get the royal consent for bills and regulations that are being passed in the state assembly? You know, so that element of concern is there.
2: BN and PH are hoping to form the next government by securing between 19 and 23 of the 36 state assembly seats. Meanwhile, BN has teamed up with opposition Perikatan Nasional to consolidate the Malay votes, which accounts for more than 60% of the electorate.
5: You're helping BN to win in Johor. You're now helping BN to win in Negeri Sembilan. What's in it for PAS?
6: We want to see a betterment for our society. We are very practical group, be it PAS or others in Perikatan Nasional. We want to work together to achieve in our country.
2: The BNPN partnership has proven successful in Johor, but its effectiveness in Negeri Sembilan, where PH has been in power since 2018, remains to be seen. Melissa Goh, CNA, Seremban, Malaysia.
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0: This is Singapore Tonight.
1: Good evening, I'm Angela Lim. In tonight's top stories, about a third of domestic exports will face a new 12.5% US tariff from Friday, after Washington said Singapore

sufficient safeguards against goods linked to forced labor. Sovereign wealth fund GIC posts a dip in returns as it warns that deep global uncertainty will weigh on performance while it seeks new growth through AI investments. And HDB resale prices are showing signs of cooling while the private housing market continues to hold firm. Employment claims rose 10% last year as more workers sought help over job losses and unpaid salaries. Plus, nearly 4 in 10 people have experienced online harm, according to a new study, with experts calling for more support beyond tougher laws.

0: that Yakult I saw?
1: In Japan, Yakult ladies don't just deliver drinks. I'm joining them for a day.
2: This orange band here, how come I don't have it?
3: 認知症サポーターとしての研修を受けたから。
1: They spot signs of dementia, and if someone goes missing, they raise an alert. Could a drink delivery help save a life? Talking Point, Sunday on CNA.
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